0: The other night, I was walking down the street. I was getting kind of hungry. I decided to get me something to eat. Now, I passed up all the chain franchise joints on Hamburger Row and stopped at a little greasy spoon place I always eat at called Eat. Sit and go. Get you one of those greasy hamburgers all peppered up, lay you up in the hospital for 10 days. So I ordered me up a couple of them grease bombs. Waitress brought them over, lifted up the bun, checked them out. Damn, no ketchup. So I nudged the guy sitting next to me at the counter. I said, hey, partner, how about passing the ketchup over? Suddenly, this little bitty green hand holding a ketchup bottle came into view. And I freaked. Because the guy sitting next to me was a Martian. Now, in 28 years of eating hamburgers, I ain't never run into no Martian. Not at 2:30 in the morning, and certainly not at a fine scarfing establishment like Eat. Well, he was sitting over there with a bunch of colored sticks on his plate, and I looked over at him and I said, what you eating there, boy? Crayons? And he said,
1: why, no, they're Martian cigarettes. Here, try one.
0: Well, about a half hour later, he looked over at me and smiled. Them old Martians ain't got but two teeth in their head. And he said,
1: how do you feel?
0: And I said,

Well, we've played more cool bands today on the show since the classic days of Keishi, Mason Prophet. What else have we had? May Blitz, The Outlaws, and Loafer and the Hand People, and the group that I always seem to forget. It's the Pavlov's Dog. So we played loads of their stuff. And don't worry if you missed it. The show should be repeated on Monday night and Friday night in this coming week. So all's not lost, but do set aside some time for it. Right now, here's a song that has a little story behind it, and I will never tire of playing this song or telling you the story. It's Richard and Linda Thompson. The song's called Jet Plane in a Rocking Chair. And one other thing I was going to say about all those groups. I played two candidates for the festive countdown for the songs, and the judges all lined up listening were all tapping their feet and nodding along, and they didn't give anything away, but I think there's a good chance I'll make the festive countdown this year. So there you go. Right, so Jet Plane and Rocking Chair. Now, when I went to the some of the original Chicago Poetry Slams in the late 80s, thanks to my friend Erica, she was in with a very arty crowd, and she enjoyed those. I enjoyed them, and I actually did a couple of my own poems as a guest poet. But I met the guy who wrote this book called Jet Plane and Rocking Chairs. It's a collection of his own poems. And he gave me a signed, well, he actually sold me a signed copy, he didn't give it to me. But I was happy to pay for it because there's some good stuff in there. It's a nice little souvenir. Anyway, many years later, just before pandemic kind of shut everything down in London, I tootled along to the Poetry Society, which is in Covent Garden, Seven Dials area, which is just up the road from where I used to work. And So I started chatting to the Master of Ceremonies, and he was really impressed because these people from the late 80s are looked on as almost gods. So the fact that I was there, had this book and did some performances, went down really well. And I went a handful of times before the COVID shut it all down completely. And because it was really sort of quite there's a little area where you could sit until it was your turn to perform, and sadly it was all squashed together, so it was obviously, if someone had gone in there with a disease, it would have spread by the end of the evening, no doubt about that. But this guy was amazing. He just said, you know, do you want to go on early? Normally people just it was potluck, you know, if you were told go on early, you're told go on early, if you're told to go on late, you're told to go on late. But he actually made it, I just felt like a VIP. It was amazing. And I did try to come up with, it wasn't just a question of writing a poem, the standard was really high, I'm sure it still is. And, I only showed up when I had something that I thought was really good to perform.

Yeah, the Thompson twins were not connected in any way, shape or form with Richard and Linda Thompson. I put them there as a bit of a joke, but they were, at least one of them was from New Zealand.

0: So if you are tuning in late, don't worry, you haven't missed the whole show. We're still on air till 7 p.m. Still plenty of time for a few more classics yet. Richard and Liz and Thompson next, when I get to the border.
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Okay, back in the early 70s, Jethro Tull and went on tour in the States, and the net result of which was that they got a lot of hit singles stateside, a lot more than Britain, and they appeared on some of the same bills as the early Eagles, and I don't think they particularly got on because they were completely different. How can I put it? Cultural areas. Anyway, here's a song that Jethro Tull did, which the Eagles may well have been aware of. This is called We Used to Know.

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2: It's Beatles, lovely Rita, meter made from Sergeant Pepper.

Now, apparently, this next song I'll play you by Richard and Linda Thompson inspired somebody to name one of their cats some little while ago. So if that's you, this is your song. And your cat song, of course.

Good evening, beautiful people, and welcome to Yaya After Hours. I'm Yaya, and for the next couple of hours, we're good stepping evening, I've got my summer's thing on there. Sorry, turn that off. And for the next couple of hours, we're stepping away from the noise of the day and into something a little softer. That was Getting There From Here with Todd Edwards, Poolside and Tobedito. And I think you're driving home, curled up on the sofa, finishing a late shift, walking the dog. It's quite late though, but I do see them out there. I was simply enjoying a little time to yourself before tomorrow begins all over again. I'm so glad you're here. We've had one of those funny British weeks where nobody quite knows what season we're in. What is it today? 29? 27? Not that I've actually been outside, but some parts of the country have been enjoying a final burst of that warmth while autumn seems to be hovering patiently just around the corner. But tonight I've got music from Poolside, Parcels, the name I can't say, L'Imperatrice, Darius, Miami Horror, Frank Moody, Leisure, and a little later, a couple of songs from me too. We'll also be talking about some of the strange things we're all becoming fascinated by, well, fascinated by for some years, which is AI and, on top of that, authenticity. Why we're suddenly asking computers questions we'd once only ask a doctor, a friend, or a parent. Yes, Justin, I'm talking about you. But I'll tell you something a little bit more about that later. And why every time we see an incredible photograph online, our first reaction seems to be, is that real? But first, let's stay in that beautiful glow. Here's Yuxek and Isaac Delusion with Into the Light. And after that, we have Bank with Go With You.

And that was Bank with Go With You. And before that, Yuxek and Isaac Delusion with Into the Light. It's really about sort of a jock or bank, as he's known. He put something on Reddit about 8 years ago saying that he was currently living in Hollywood and he was from a small town in New Zealand called Havelock North. And he started making music then about 4 years ago, which is like 12 years ago, after deciding he didn't want to be a chemical engineer, which is what he was studying apparently at college. Anyway, so there you go. Just from chemical engineering into music. There you go. You never know what path it's going to take. But I loved opening with those records because they all feel like movement. And Poolside with that feeling of sitting off somewhere. Yuxek bringing a little French elegance. Bank creating that electronic music that somehow feels deeply human. Absolutely beautiful. Absolutely love him. And speaking of human, have you noticed how many people are now asking AI questions they would have asked Google a few years ago? And well, actually, it's AI and Google anyway, isn't it? So, you know, where do you go? AI is everywhere, isn't it? One minute you're asking for dinner ideas and the next you're uploading a picture of a rash and saying, well, not necessarily uploading it, but saying, is that rash? Yes, Eliza, I'm talking about you. And then asking whether your houseplant is dying and what you need to sort of do with it. You know, just put some sugar in it, put this in it, put that in it. And then wondering if that beautiful photograph from Santorini is actually real. You know, it's like, it's fascinating. But quite often they're not. They've been like hyper kind of like, you know, coloured, haven't they, and things like that. But we have become investigators of reality, haven't we? Anyway, before I go on any more, I'm going to say a very big happy birthday to Jasmine, who is at Elmhurst Ballet School, where my daughter is. Happy birthday, Jasmine. Happy 15th. I hope you're having a great party at the house. And hope you're enjoying the show. And we have up next Men I Trust, To Another, and Super Taste. Three songs that I feel like taking a deep breath with. Here you go.

That was Men I Trust, To Another, and Super Taste. I grouped those together deliberately. To me, they sound like exhaling, you know, like, which is, I've been telling Justin to do that today. It's like, you know, exhale, breathe, it'll all be okay, even though you've got some things to worry about. anyway, as I said, to me, they sound like exhaling. So I've got a bit of a cough here. Okay, it's gone now. Like finally closing the laptop, isn't it? Like, I don't think I ever close a laptop. No, I do. I do. I'm actually at Nirvana tomorrow, so I can't really complain. At about 4 o'clock, I will be closing the laptop and I will be finishing my work very early and switching off. Anyway, so we close the laptop, we switch off, we let our shoulders drop a little. And maybe that's why people are becoming so attached to technology, because life is complicated, isn't it? You know, and people are using AI for health concerns, relationship advice, career decisions, creative ideas, everything pretty much. Not because they necessarily trust it more than a doctor or a friend. Just don't want to burden them, do you? But I think sometimes they just want somewhere to start, you know, a place to ask that question out loud. Like, okay, just give me a little bit of a tip. Let me help you get out of bed. You know, do you know what I mean? In those moments where, you know, nothing really much to do. So you think, oh, okay, maybe AI can help me get out of bed. But I will admit that AI is becoming my permanent therapist. And I know, eek. But it has been a lifesaver for some. And, you know, as Justin and I were talking today, prevention is better than cure. And the NHS, let's face it, is so busy. It's hard for them to sort of do all that preventative type stuff. So anyway, we will be moving on, but we will keep on talking about AI. Keep on talking about the benefits, the pros, the cons, etc., etc. But coming up next, we have Leisure, Neil Francis, and a bit of Flamingo Pier. Here we go.

Leisure, Neil Francis and Flamingo Pia there. Three records with totally different personalities, but all living in that same late night Yaya After Hours universe. And here's another thing I've noticed. Everybody seems obsessed with authenticity right now, don't they? Whether it's music, whether it's photography or video or fashion. And every comment section eventually becomes people asking, is this AI? Is this real? Or is she real? Has this been edited? And obviously you've got the AI labels now, so it does kind of help. But we've reached a point where reality itself has become a conversation, hasn't it? So, and maybe that's because we're all looking for something genuine, you know, something we can trust. And we've always looked for something that we can trust. It's that thing inside of us. It's the very human thing. It's like, can I trust you? Can I trust what is being presented to me? But, you know, the reality is, often not. But this is just all of us adjusting to the new normal and trying to understand where human ingenuity starts and stops. So how much human involvement are we witnessing and how do we tell? And does it really matter if we love the output? Yeah, there you go. Bit of pondering for us all. Coming up next, we have Satin Jackets, Paco Versailles and Poolside with Feel Good, Unwind and Which Way to Paradise.

That was Poolside asking, which way to paradise? Honestly? Well, according to social media, a paradise is somewhere between a villa in Positano. I can vouch for that one, having been in Priano and Positano this summer. A mountain cabin in Norway. Well, yeah, I haven't been there, but that sounds pretty nice. And a tiny apartment in Copenhagen. Well, I've been to Copenhagen, and yeah, I do like the bikes. I do like Copenhagen, but with a perfectly organized kitchen cupboards. Sounds pretty cool, doesn't it? I spend 5 minutes online, and suddenly I'm convinced I should move country, learn Italian, like you, Eliza, and grow my own vegetables. Eliza is trying to decide whether she's going to drop art now for a GCSE and move to Italian. I say, yeah, do it. She's a bit of a linguist, so let's do it. But that's what these songs do, you know. They kind of like you make you kind of suddenly convinced that you need to do something else, don't they? Learn Italian, go to Positano, stay in bed, whatever it might be. Anyway, satin jackets, pack oversize, and poolside, all great worlds you can disappear into, don't they? So let's stay there. Coming up, we've got Jero Vandal, Darius, and Joe Hertz with Someone That You Love, Cherry, and Goodbye Kisses. Here we go.

selection of tonight's playlist, warm, soulful, and very sophisticated. And despite all this talk about AI and technology, I think what people really want is connection, isn't it? You know, whether it's with AI or in reality with friends. The videos that go viral aren't always the clever ones. They're just the honest ones, aren't they? Somebody admitting they're struggling, or somebody saying they miss someone, or somebody sharing a real moment. And that leads me perfectly into the next song. This is my latest release. This is called Before I Knew Your Name. And sometimes somebody or something arrives in your life and it feels as though you've known them or it before. Not their face, not their voice, you know, just a feeling, a strange familiarity, you know, or a feeling of discovering the thing you were meant to do. That's what's inspired this next record. It's one of mine. This is Before I Knew Your Name.

0: Yaya After Hours is where the night finds its flow. 2 hours of soulful house, disco funk, and warm late night grooves. A space for unwinding, recharging, and easing into the deeper colours of the night. Thoughtful, unhurried, and full of after-dark texture. Yaya After Hours. A little warmth, a little groove, a little light for your night. 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
1: And that was Before I Knew Your Name. Thank you for sharing that moment with me. I really enjoy that one. And then La Imperatrice and Nicholas reminded us just how good French electronic music can be. I'm sitting here taking notes going, yeah, a little bit of that, a little bit of that, a little bit of that. Yeah, but a synthesizer type groove, some claps and triangles, and maybe some of that sort of crackly sound that's going on in the background, which is great. But I think one reason technology fascinates us is because it's forcing us to think about what makes us human. You know, a computer can generate pictures, it can imitate voices, it can answer questions, but it still can't recreate the feeling of hearing a song that takes you straight back to that one person, that one room, and that one memory. Music still wins that battle. Coming up next, we have a bit of Parcels, Miami Horror, and more late night magic with a bit of Hideout, Real Slow, and Sequences. This is Yaya After Hours.

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2: I always love a little promo. That's good, isn't it? I like it. Parcels, Miami Horror, and La Imperatrice. If somebody asked me what Yaya After Hours sounds like, I'd probably start there. A little nostalgic, a little futuristic, a little romantic, but never rushed. Kind of like, you know, as the promo says. And maybe that's another reason we're all craving things that feel real. You know, everything online wants us to move faster, doesn't it? You know, consume more, watch more, buy more. Yet the things we remember happen when we slow down, don't they? You know, that little kind of moments where you're just like lying in bed and... or you just kind of catch a movie, or you like have a little moment, you know. Maybe it's a conversation or a sunset, or looking out the window in the morning and you see the pink sky. Maybe it's a song, you know, something that just kind of makes you remember. Coming up next, we have a couple of records that feel like the night slowly is folding itself away. I'm off to brunch tomorrow morning with my boys. A lovely little catch up with my adult sons. It should be very nice as my son drops his car that's broken down onto my driveway. And then goes, looks for a new one. I had the joys of, like, you know, cars that break down. I said, oh, buy a Mercedes. You know, they never break down. But it's a little bit out of his budget, unfortunately. So even a secondhand one. Anyway, up next, we have two more tunes before we finalize the evening. We have A Little Bit of Last Night by De Bull and 3 a.m. by Drummer. Let's go.

What a beautiful run of music. Parcels, De Bull, and a bit of drama. Because it's always a bit of drama, does it go astray? The soundtrack to the last conversation of the evening. You know, the last train home, the last glance across the room, and the last thought before you sleep. And here we are, the final song of tonight's journey. Thank you for keeping me company. And thank you for sharing your evening with me, as always, wherever you've been listening from. Whether you've been driving, working, relaxing, scrolling, dreaming, or simply staring out of the window, lost in thought. I've loved having your company. And remember, in a world asking for your attention every second of the day, sometimes the most radical thing you can do is slow down, take a breath, listen, feel something, and be present. I'll leave you with one final reflection. This is Midnight Mirror. I'm Yaya. Sleep well, be kind to yourself, and I'll see you next time.

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0: I know I'm drunk now. Ladies and gentlemen, I forgot my favorite man sitting over there. His name is...
1: Mr. Doubleina, Mr. Bob Doubleina. Mr. Doubleina, Mr. Bob Doubleina. Mr. Doubleina.

Fuck all you hoes. Get a grip, motherfucker. Yeah. This album is dedicated to all the teachers that told me I never amount to nothing. To all the people that lived above the buildings that I was hustling from that called the police on me when I was just trying to make some money to feed my daughter. And all the niggas in the struggle. You know what I'm saying? It's all good, baby.

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Between 8 a.m. and 10 a.m, Pete promises to entertain you with his Pete's Mind Bender and the Lyric Line segment of the show, where you can try and get the link between...

Now on a mountaintop on your decade breakfast, the old Robert Knight song. He did that in the 70s, didn't he? Let's get into your lyric game this morning. These are the lyrics. Had an old gold Chevy and a place of my own. What is that song? Sounds familiar, that, doesn't it? Had an old gold Chevy and a place of my own. What's

girl on your decade's breakfast. Morning, 6th of October. It's your oldies for a Tuesday morning. Let's get into your memories and your birthdays then. On this day, 1959, Jerry Keller. He was at number one on the UK singles chart. Something it's not in the UK. Here comes summer.

0: Yes to me, yes to you, yesterday on your decade's breakfast, and happy birthday today, Millie. Born on this day, 1948, probably her most popular song there, My Boy Lollipop.
1: 1976.
0: Back to 1976 on the show this morning on your Year of Fortune then. In a moment, I'll play you Elvis Presley first up, the late and fantastic Dolly Parton.

0: that's your Year of Fortune this morning. Double Shot 1976. Elvis Presley, Suspicion, and Dolly Parton, Jolene. Both those songs, absolute corkers, and in the top 10 in the UK back in 1976. Right, on the way, Searches to Play and your lyric game as well. Those lyrics again coming up.
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there's your bit in the middle of part one this morning for your Tuesday morning. T-Rex, Metal Guru, number one for them back in 1972. And in 1984, it was a number two and a brilliant song as well. Nick Kershaw.

Classic Searchers, Sugar and Spice on your Decades Breakfast. So we're doing your lyric game this morning. The lyrics today on the show had an old gold Chevy and a place of my own. One of the most famous songs ever, but what is it?

from the Christians and Harvest for the World on your Decades Breakfast Hot Chocolate, and everyone's a winner on this day, 1964. The Beatles, they spend the afternoon recording the song 8 days a week.

classic Beatles on your Decades Breakfast. In the studio recording that one this very day in 1964. On this day, 1945, Robin Shaw was born. You might not have a Scooby who he is, let me tell you. He was with the Flower Pot Men.

on your Decades Breakfast. Galveston, Glen Campbell. Superb. Love a bit of classic country. Flowerpot Men. Let's go to San Francisco, if you're paying, of course. Let's give you the answer to your lyric game this morning. The lyrics today on the show were this. Had an old gold Chevy and a place of my own. What was the song today? No help required today on the show, right? Elton John, Crocodile Rock.

Rockin' your decades breakfast. There you go. That's your lyrical answer this morning for your Tuesday. In the next hour, let's have some more fun, shall we? What shall we do? The 1 second wonder. That's where I play you 1 second of a famous song, and you see if you can work out what it is. What's that, honey? Mom!

0: Fuentes, Some Kind of Fun on your Decades Breakfast. Welcome to the oldies for a Tuesday morning.
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0: Good morning! Good morning on the way then, your one second wonder, and what day?

Only Yesterday on your Decades Breakfast. How nice is that for a Tuesday morning? Supremes on the way. We've got Albert Hammond to play for you as well. And more of your musical memories and your musical birthdays. Let's do your 1 second wonder.

0: I got 1 second of a famous song for you, and famous it is this morning. Have a listen.
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0: There you go, get your ear rolls around that one. Any ideas, me dears?
1: Give me the music, no.
0: There you go, that's Tuesday's 1 second wonder. I think you've got this today.
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Arctic Supremes, you keep me hanging on your decades breakfast on this day back in 1972. 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

0: Hammond, It Never Rains in Southern California, and David Bowie, The Gene Genie. It's your oldies for a Tuesday morning. Let's do a musical birthday on this day, 1949. Bobby Farrell was born. You might not have a Scooby. Let me tell you, he was with Boney M. Maybe he was Daddy Cool.
1: She's crazy like

I can't go wrong with a bit of Huey Lewis in the news. More popular in the US than he was in the UK, but we love that. If This Is It and Boney M, Daddy Cool. Happy birthday, Bobby Farrell, today, and Boney M, born on this day, 1949. Right, on the way then, I'll play you One Second Wonder one more time. And first up, we've got to find out what day it is today.

Tuesday, 6th of October. 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

0: Name is Bruno, Ender, Gage, Jewel, or Lilani. 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

this morning. Monkeys, I'm a Believer. Number one for Those Little Monkeys back in 1967. And in 1987, 20 years later, a number two and a brilliant song as well. George Harrison, Got My Mind Set On You.

0: BG's and Jive talking on your decade breakfast. Remember Boogie Box High? They did that, didn't they? Well, it was George Michael. We worked it out in the end, didn't we? And let's do your 1 second wonder this morning. What is the 1 second today?
1: Give me the music.
0: There you go. There's your 1 second today. A very famous song, that one. Any ideas, my dears?

Asia, the old ABBA song done by Erasure, the ABBA EP, Lay All Your Love on Me, Man from Man, Oh No, Not My Baby. Let's do a penultimate birthday for you this morning. On this day, 1949, Thomas McCleary was born. He was guitarist with the Commodores.

That's an instrumental from the Commodores. That's Machine Gun. Happy birthday, Thomas McCleary, today, guitarist with the Commodores. Born on this day, 1949. That one seemed the one with the most guitar in it. On this day, 1951, Gavin Sutherland was born. He was a Sutherland brother.

0: Sutherland Brothers and Quiver. Happy birthday, Gavin Sutherland, today. Born on this day, 1951. Oh, we love that one. That's Arms of Mary. Do you love this one, the 1 second wonder today?
1: Give me the music.
0: There you go. That's the 1 second today. The answer, the Drifters, and Down on the Beach Tonight.

the beach tonight, the Drifters. There you go, that's your 1 second wonder answer for your Tuesday morning. Well done if you got that right, and if you got a lyric game right as well. Both of those pretty easy this morning. I've been good to you today on the show, haven't I? Thanks for tuning in. More of the songs you love to sing along to.

0: 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Not only that, but there's more. 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
2: A very good morning to you. And it is Tuesday the 6th of October 2026. It's a bit foggy outside, although I think it's clearing as we speak. And it's time for Jeff's Epic Hour. And we are going to be regaled with some more from the advanced edition of the 1977 50th anniversary Classic Countdown.

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0: Shalimar Uptown Festival, a point for every Motown hit you recognise. I think that I think Stars on 45 came later than that, so they were the first people, I think, to come up with that sort of idea. So really classic tribute to Motown there. Right, okay, at 2:30 next, we've got Andrew Gold, Lonely Boy, coming up next. This is Run Radio, and this is Jeff's Epic Hour. 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

sound of number 229. That was The Crunch from the Ra Band. And 228, we have Genesis, Unquiet Slumber for the Sleeper, another track from Wind and Withering.

Last album was Steve Hackett in the group. That's Genesis at 228, Unquiet Slumber for the Sleepers. And everyone went Star Wars mad in 1977, and perhaps explains why Miko, Star Wars theme, is with the Cantina Band, is at number 227 in the countdown. Looks like another instrumental.

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Now, as I recall, going out in the 70s on a Saturday night with my mates was preceded by a bit of a TV ritual. There'd be a trio, and not necessarily this order. There'd be Happy Days, The Muppets, and Doctor Who. Years later, stateside in the 80s, same ritual. This time the three TV shows were, in no particular order, Doctor Who, Dave Allen, and Monty Python. Goes to show, doesn't it? Right, 226, Pratt & McLean, Happy Days. Had to be that, didn't it?

Hey, sorry I pressed the wrong button. We should have had Carol Bayasea. You moving out today. We can't have everything. This is Alex Clare and Levy Folkovitz, Cole Bayar. She's nothing to do with 1977, but I'm actually going to be switching shows in a moment.

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Okay, we're going to start with the number ones that were in the charts in September 68, past, present and future. Anyway, so because I was doing the following show, I was able to get the whole of my 1977 intended playlist in. Otherwise, I wouldn't. You know, don't try this at home, folks. We got the likes of Mary Hopkin, Des O'Connor, Tommy James and the Shondells, Bee Gees, Crazy World of Arthur Brown, just for starters. So see how we get on with that.

0: Tommy James and Shondell's Money Money. It didn't get number one in the States, it did in the UK.
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0: Okay, that's Hugo Montenegro, The Good, the Bad, and the Ugly. 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

0: I'm back. An incredible 58 years with Run Radio and Jeff's Golden 60s. The UK Singles Charts of September 1968. I changed schools that month. And we've got some power pop classics coming up. We've got the likes of Dave D, Dozy, Beacon, Mick and Titch, their last classic record, Last Night in Soho, top 10. Gary Puckett, Lady Willpower, and a soul classic, Aretha Franklin, I Say a Little Prayer.
1: I'd love to, but I just don't have the time.
2: Time for what?
1: Becoming a volunteer.
2: Well, when I joined Good Neighbours, I only had one free hour a week, but they made me feel very welcome.
1: But I'm not qualified.
2: You don't need to be. You've got a car and you love helping people. You'd be great.
1: But great at what?
2: Well, driving neighbours in need to hospital and GP appointments, that sort of thing. And sometimes I take them shopping or just drop round for a coffee and a chat.
1: Well, I'm pretty sure I could do that.
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1: Okay, next up we got Pygmy Markham on the Chess label. All started from a skit with Sammy Davis Jr. on the Rowan and Martin Laughing about a black judge. Followed by Otis Redding, Hard to Handle. Oh, the Shorty Long had the Motown rival version. Four Tops, Yesterday's Dreams, coming up next.
2: Yeah, this court is now in session. His Honor, Judge Pygmy Markham presiding.

0: eyes.
1: Eyes who?
0: Eyes your next door neighbor. Out of this courtroom!
2: Judge, your ownership high, sir. Did I hear you say order in the court?
0: Yes, I said order.
2: Well, I'll take two cans of beer, please.

0: Honor, pig meat, sir. 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
1: No, who are you, boy?
0: Well, I'm the fella that introduced you to your wife.
1: To my wife?
0: Yeah.
1: Life, you son of a gun, you.

One weekend in September 1968, it rained on a Friday, the Saturday and the Sunday. By Monday, there were bad floods all over the place, especially in Surrey, and Guildford was badly hit, and further up the way, Byfleet got flooded, and Hersham, around the station, got terribly flooded because they shut the mole off and stopped them draining into the Thames. And the flood water was up to the bedroom windows. Shocking business. So people on the roofs, I don't know how long they spent up there, but it was a shocking sight. And trains up to London got redirected. They had to run them through the Chertsey line. And that was a scary time. There were fatalities as well, as you would imagine. Right,

0: This is Run Radio. This show is called Jeff's Golden 60s Show, and we are looking at the UK singles charts, September 1968. All the good stuff. It doesn't matter how high it got up the charts, and a couple that didn't make the charts at all. So here we have Dusty Springfield, "I Close My Eyes and Count to 10. The Kinks, "Days." Bystanders, "When Jasmine Goes," a really good single. Unfortunately for them, the Casuals got the number two with the same song. Sometimes you just can't win.
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As I said previously, that got to number two. 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

Okay, we've got time for two more songs. And the first one's a cover version of a song that was a big hit in the States for Merrily Rush and the Turnabouts from Memphis. And this is P.P. Arnold on the Immediate label and doing a pretty decent cover version of the classic vocal song, Angel of the Morning.

Okay, thank you for your company during the last 3 hours, if you've stayed with it that long. Even if you've only stayed with it for an hour at the start, or the last 2 hours. I hope you enjoyed the show. Thank you. And have a great day. Today works out well for you, whatever your plans are. Maybe it's already working out well for you. But anyway, we wish you well from Run Radio, from our state-of-the-art studios here in Woodham Runshire, England. So I'm back tomorrow morning at 9 a.m. And, likewise Thursday and Friday, and then the weekend shows and all their finery. So there you go. So it's been a blast as usual, and I've enjoyed it. So I'm just going to say bye for now and see you soon.

0: Hello, people. Today's show is brought to you by those rather strange people at Germania.
1: So, let's run through that deal again.
2: For just $29.99, you get the Germania and the Germania Mini. But wait, order now and we'll throw in another Germania for free. That's two Germanias for just $29.99. And it doesn't stop there. If you purchase now, we won't just send you two Germanias, we'll send you four. And that's not all. On all orders over £20, we'll give you not four, but eight Germanias. Eight Germanias not enough? Well, no worries, because we'll throw in infinite Germanias.
3: If you'd like to have fun too, then order Germania now. Time to make those eyes sparkle!

0: take you to higher ground. I'm not sure about that. Yeah, yeah, I'm not very good with heights. I'd rather stay where I am, if you don't mind, Mr. Moores. Thank you so much. We're going to do the word thing, but before we do, I must tell you, I'm a bit short of dough now, because I splashed all my dough on the Russian election, and I backed the other bloke, and I think he's been taken out to higher ground and then dropped off, literally. Yeah, so he's disappeared, and so is my dough. So, if you'd like to send me some money, I'd be very grateful. I want used notes. I don't want, and there's no receipts, and I don't want PayPal or anything like that. It's got to be like readies, you know what I mean? Because I've got some people I've got to see. Five letters, D up front, postpone, defer, and stall. Five letters, D up front, postpone, defer, and stall.
1: The next question is...
0: The film Cool Runnings was about a bobsleigh team, but from which country? Incidentally, I'm joking about the money. All right. Before anybody starts reporting me to the radio authorities. The film Cool Runnings was about bobsleigh team, but from which country? And a five-letter word. It starts with a D. Postpone. Defer. Stall.

Cher Lloyd. 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Why not? I don't know. Just like so many, they just slip through. When Columbus sailed to America, he had three ships. The Nina, the Pinta, but what was the name of the third one? When Columbus sailed to America, he had three ships. The Nina, the Pinta. And what was the name of Columbus's third ship?

0: Absolutely love it. 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I had my headphones up so loud. I think I've caught... Hang on. Got to put the... They started to smoke. The capital of Cyprus. That's a funny one, Cyprus, because it's in two halves, isn't it? So you've got what's called Cyprus, and you've got the bit at the north, which is run by Turkey, which I think they call Cyprus. So if you're writing a letter to somebody, 52 High Street, Cyprus, you better make sure you've got the right Cyprus. True or false? The capital of Cyprus is Nicosia. Nicosia. N-I-C-O-S-I-A. The capital of Cyprus is Nicosia. Oh, Pikey, he's been to Cyprus, hasn't he? Did he go to the north one or did he go to the south? Let's ask him.
1: Don't tell him, Pike.

Now, if I ran a quiz that said, you've got to listen to all the tracks and work out which one of the tracks I play today I don't like. Yeah, that'd be interesting. You'd see if you could, like, switch onto my brainwave, which would be, oh, no, you really don't. Well, make sure you're wearing a full asbestos suit if you do that. But I don't think you could do it today. I'm just looking down the list, and yeah, I got some good stuff here. I got some good stuff. And that was good stuff. Billy sent us a quiz question. Good on you, Billy. Which of the Beatles could read music? Which of the Beatles could read music? And while you're working that out, let me give you today's first snatch of our playout track.

0: who wrote the famous novel Jamaica Inn? Who wrote the famous novel Jamaica Inn? To make it easier for you, or perhaps not, we'll give you the first and last letters of his, her, or its surname. Those letters are D and R. D and R. Who wrote the famous novel Jamaica Inn? His, her, or its surname begins with D and ends with R.
1: And now, on with the show.

It starts with a D and it's got four more letters. It is today's word thing. Here's four clues for you. Postpone, defer, stall, procrastinate.

That's two for the price of one. Rufus and Chaka Khan. TLT time. Add a letter to the word cane, C-A-N-E, to describe a tool for lifting heavy items. Add one letter to the word cane. Oh, have you ever... Did you get it? I did. I'm old enough to remember. Yeah, I got the cane at school. If I find that teacher who did that... Well, actually, I never actually did get the cane because they used to use the cricket bat on us. And I swear I was completely innocent on one occasion. They just picked me out of a line. The kids were making a noise and picked me out. He must have... I don't know. Anyway, add a letter to the word cane, C-A-N-E, to describe a tool for lifting heavy items. While you're pondering, have a snatch of today's playout track.

planting seeds. I'm looking at this question and I can't really get a grip on it. What act of identity did Canada carry out in 1965? What act of identity? How can you have an act of identity? And maybe Canada shaved its moustache off or put a wig on or something. What act of identity did Canada carry out in 1965? An intriguing question. And I'm going to be thinking that for a while. I'm thinking of that for a while. And, of course, you're brainier than me. You'll know. 1965, Canada. What act of identity?

0: Here's one from our vault. What name is given to a young or baby deer? What name is given to a young deer or a baby deer? You can call it what you like, can't you? Particularly if it's your young or baby deer. Okay, all right. If you've heard it before, you would have heard it here, because that's fresh out of the vault.
1: When I was growing up, we had this little yellow cat called Butter. And years later, eventually after he passed away, we got a new little yellow cat called, I can't believe it's not Butter.

I'm laughing to myself. I just got back in time. I haven't been away. I tell you what happened. It gets so hot in here with all this equipment. And when it's very, very hot, we've got the aircon on, but we're not now. So I took my shirt off. Okay, fair enough. Then I'm thinking, it's time to put the shirt back on. So I put it on. But, of course, I forgot I had my glasses and I got my headphones. And I had the cable of the headphones sort of inside the shirt somehow. I don't know how I did that. And I don't know how I unraveled myself. But I just managed to unravel myself, put my glasses back on, put my headphones back on in time to talk to you. Now, Susie, have you been messing around with those polar bears again? I thought I told you, leave the polar bears alone. Susie sent the question, what is the colour of the skin of polar bears? What is the colour of the skin of polar bears? Thank you, Susie. Your final snatch of the day.

TLT time again, add a letter to the word comb to describe a tool for lifting heavy items, and the word wrap with all five clues, five letters. D up front, postpone, defer, stall, procrastinate, linger.

0: About time we did some answers.
1: Listen very carefully. I shall say this only once.
0: The film Cool Running was about a bobsleigh team, but from which country? Jamaica. Jamaica bobsleigh. Okay, all right. That would have been interesting. That's probably why they made a film out of it. Which is funny, incidentally, we've got another Jamaica question. So it's funny how these things come about. When Columbus sailed to America, he had three ships, the Nina, the Pinta. What was the third? The Santa Maria, I know that, so I'm one up, one down. The capital of Cyprus is Nicosia, true or false? I knew this, true. Yep. Billy says, which of the Beatles could read music? We had a very similar question before, Billy, like that, so I did know the answer is none. Yeah, but a good question nonetheless, none. Who wrote the famous novel Jamaica Inn? See, Jamaica. Well, it was we gave you D and R as the first letter and the last letter of the his, her, or its surname. Daphne du Maurier. Oh, there's a classy name. Daphne du Maurier. Oh yeah. Add a letter to the word cane to describe a tool for lifting heavy items. If you drop an R in there, it becomes crane. What name is given to a young or baby deer? It's a fawn. F-A-W-N. Susie says, what colour is the skin of polar bears? Yeah, okay, Susie. There's some strange people about black. Black is the answer. This is good. What act of identity did Canada carry out in 1965? I'm thinking like it left the Commonwealth or something. Anyway, it replaced the red ensign Union flag with the maple leaf. So that's right. So the original flag of Canada was red with a Union Jack in the top left-hand corner. And badge or something. Anyway, it dropped that and it went with that maple leaf flag, which is, yeah, okay, all right. If you're into maple leaves, it's all right. And word thing, five letters, D up front. Postpone, defer, stall, procrastinate, and linger.
2: Now, I'm getting the word.
0: Delay.
3: Goodbye.
0: Don't forget that Tuesday is booze day. I'll be in a pub down by the river. I can't say which one. All the birds turn up if I do. Did you get this? We very rarely play this. Four non-blondes. What's up?
4: Yeah, what's up, Jack?

Well, good afternoon, everybody. Thank you so much for spending your lunchtime with me, Brian James. I think it's time we kicked off with a little bit of boogie-woogie on this lunchtime.

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0: Well, once again, a big hello from me. I'm Brian James, and thank you for spending your lunch with me with my Lunch at One show. On the show today, I'll be featuring a track from my selected album of the show, an album I love, and I hope you do too. Rachel Bonner is coming back to telling us about who she fancied in the day, who was a heartthrob. And I'll be featuring music from my featured guests, Mickey John Bull, Dave McGirty, and Paul Parker. And in a moment, it's quiz time. I want to see how clever you are. We kicked it off with a little bit of Boogie by the man himself, Mr. Mickey Monster, all the way from the USA. A boogie woogie country girl. Just brilliant. Love it. Now let me say, I want to say hello to a few people who have said hello to me before I even sat in this chair. So hi Lynn, hi Anne, hi Carol, hi Holly, hi Sue, and a big hello to Jess and Tony Hatton. Thanks for stopping by and just saying hello. What more can I ask for? Quiz time now. Are you ready for this? How it works is simple. I'm going to play you a little bit of a intro to a very, very well-known song. It's no money, there's no prizes, it's just for a bit of fun. I want to see how clever you are. Will you know the three answers to this question? They are: what is the song called? Who recorded it? And what year was it released? Would you like to have a listen? So once again, what was the name of the song? Who recorded and what year was it released? Three-part question. Do you think you know the answer? Well, I'll be coming back to you in about 5 minutes with the answer. Let's see if you've got it right.
1: The Manfreds on top of the hit parade. Five young men on top of the world. All in the group are known as Manfred, taking the name from their spokesman, composer, organist, pianist, the bearded Manfred man himself. At the Edinburgh Mecca Palais, they'll perform the number that headed the top 20, Doo-Wah Diddy Diddy.
2: There she was,

0: Well, that was Manfred Mann number one in 1966. I don't know whether you remember that far back, but, well, I do. That makes me feel quite old.
1: Taking you back in time.

Oh, and by the way, if you're thinking, who is this Brian James? What's he all about? I have a website you can have a look at, which will tell you everything, hopefully, you need to know. Write this down if you want to, www.brianjamespresenter.com. BrianJamesPresenter.com. Now then, let's get back to the quiz. How well did you do? Did you get it right? Well, in a moment, I'm going to introduce you to my first featured guest. But we're going to go back to the track now, because I asked you, three-part question. What's the name of this song? Who recorded it and what year was it released? Let's see how well you've done. If you said it was Neil Sedaka, and you said it was Laughter in the Rain in 1974, you got the questions right. Pat on the back from me. You've done really well.

0: rock and roll years.
1: Did you catch your breath?
2: Just about.
1: You were phenomenal. When we saw the old film of O'Carroll, I remember the day you came to Philadelphia and there was a girl in the audience, Carol Scalderferri.
2: You did not
1: write that for her.
2: No, actually that was written for a girl named Carol King, who was my first girlfriend.
1: Oh, that's wild. She wrote an answer song.
2: I saw her the other day. We reminisced about a fact that she wrote O'Neill.
1: That's why.
2: Yes.
1: Great lady. You know, I mentioned the fact that you write, produce, sing your own material. Has that ever stood you in good stead when you were caught in a pinch?
2: It certainly did. I think there's some kind of a magic if you can put it all together. I mean, the marriage between the voice, instrument, and piece of material.
1: You saw a mutual friend of ours recently in England. Would you reflect on Mr. P?
2: Billy Preston is an all-round entertainer. You know, I'm a great Stones fan, but I think he stole the evening because he is truly a professional.
1: He was working with Mick Jagger?
2: He opened up the Stones concert, yes.
1: You've written songs for Connie Francis, Cher, Andy Williams. You ever write a song for Brenda Lee?
2: No, I haven't, but we shared the same throat doctor.
1: Reflect that. First time you ever saw her?
2: New Haven, Connecticut. She was about 13 years old, and her mom and I were standing in the wings, and she had a voice of a mature woman.
1: Great artist. Miss Brenda Lee.
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And now it comes to the time when I'm going to introduce you to my first guest of the show, a young man that's been touring Europe and the UK for many a year with his one-man band show, Mr. Mickey John Bull. And you'll often see this young man in lights throughout the whole of the UK and abroad, as I've said, in other parts of Europe. But right now, he's on our turntable. You're in my heart always is a song we're now going to put forth to you, and we hope you enjoy it. One more time, Mr. Mickey John Bull, let's get it on the turntable.

You're in my heart always, Mr. Mickey John Bull. A lovely song. The vocals, perfect. And great production. I have to say, the production on that, first class. Thank you, Mickey. Thank you so much. The Alessi brothers in 1977 turned this into a top 10 hit.

0: doctors have said it's because I broke my nose playing football.
1: Right.
0: And that has given me this huskiness.
1: Wow.
0: Right. And they've actually said, you, if you straighten your nose out, you'll breathe better, but you may lose your voice. So I said, no way, mate.
2: No way.
1: Wow.
0: No, I got an elbow across the nose playing football. Mm. But I always wanted to sound like Sam Cooke, you know, it's Reading, so I purposely worked on the rasp.
1: Mm.
0: Oh, yeah. You know, but I think it's purely by accident and obviously maybe God's gift.
1: And do you have to work to prepare for singing?
0: Good hours warm up.
1: Wow.
0: And a good half an hour warm up afterwards. Tons and tons of water. And if I lose my voice after a concert, if I overstretch, the next day I have to wear a sign that says I cannot talk to anybody and I have voice rest for 8 to 10 hours. And it works miracles.
1: I bet.
0: The voice comes back.
1: Must be handy having to wear one of those necklaces.
0: Oh, God, it's a godsend.
1: Right?
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7: Now it's time for me to mention and introduce you to my next guest, a young man, the name Mr. Paul Parker. I've been putting forth to you music from this young man for many a year. A great composer with a great variety of songs across the board. It's a privilege to play the material from this young man. And today I've got an absolute belter for you. Time to Live is the song. Sung by the voice, the vocal talents of Mr. Elliot Sheridan. Paul Parker composition. Time to Live, vocals by Elliot Sheridan. Let's have a listen.

0: And that is a great composition from my good friend Mr. Paul Parker. Vocals by Elliot Sheridan. It's just wonderful. And the song, Time to Live. Paul, thank you so much for allowing us to play your music to our listeners. Thank you.
1: You want a chocolate? I could eat about 1.5 million of these. My mom always said life was like a box of chocolates. You never know what you're gonna get.

Now it's time for me to introduce you to my final guest, final featured guest of the show. His name, Mr. Dave McGirty. A young man who has been composing music for many a year, including the tune that you are listening to right now. Isn't that outstanding? My feet, they're all over the place. It's just wonderful. However, the song I'm going to put forward to you today was actually written by Dave, and it's sang by his daughter, Tanya Quayle. The song has a lovely title to it, You Make the Angels Smile. Would you like a listen? Let's get it on the turntable.

0: That is just breathtaking. What a great song. Written by Dave McGirty, sang by his daughter Tanya Quayle. You make the angels smile. Perfect. That's all I can say.
1: Hello, here he is. Brian James, you remember him? Glasses, funny accent, presents a radio show, loves biscuits. Sybil loves him.

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It's just this music, that's how it gets you, isn't it? Anyway, dedication time. I love dedications. I've got a few today I'm going to mention, but first of all, I've just had a text message, an email and a phone call from my daughter-in-law, Claire. Hi, Brian. In brackets, Dad. Say no more. A big hello to my daughter-in-law, Claire, and her husband, my son, Simon Mitchell. It's a pleasure to her to have you listening to the show. And I know that you are fans of a young lady who's very talented, Ella Langley. If you don't know this lady, by the way, everybody, look on YouTube. You'll find some terrific material by this lady. And Simon and Claire just love her. So, Simon, Claire, here's the song you asked for, Weren't for the Wind. Great track. I'm looking forward to listening. Let's get it on the turntable.

0: And that is Ella Langley, Wern for the Win, the dedication from my son Simon and my daughter-in-law Claire. A great song. What a lady with a great voice. I'm going to give that a round of applause. Why not?
1: Not many singers can mix pop, folk, and country music with awesome words in their songs. John Denver, an American singer and songwriter, could do all of this easily and even more. He was one of the most popular guitar singers in the 1970s. John Denver made many hit songs famous, like Take Me Home, Country Roads, Leaving on a Jet Plane, and Annie's Song. The last song was written for his wife at that time, Annie Denver. Now, at 78 years old, Annie Denver told everyone the truth about John Denver. She finally answered all the questions people have been asking about the famous country singer who died. It's no secret that many people wouldn't know who Annie Denver is if she wasn't married to her famous ex-husband. She used to work as a school principal and was on TV. She's a really cool person, too, which is why it makes sense that the country singer fell in love with her.

I'm very sorry to butt in. I just thought, well, time is running so quick. I'll be leaving you in a few moments, and I hope you've enjoyed the show. And I hope you're going to enjoy me next week, same time, same place, for my Lunch of One show. I'm Brian James. See you next week. Don't be late. The kettle's on.

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5: I mean, take last week, we went to the auction, right? We bought a grocery disposable lighter, a Space Invaders game, two facial saunas, five water-damaged sleeping bags, and a moonroof for a Peugeot, right? Then we swapped the lot for a van load of one-legged turkeys.
6: They was not one-legged turkeys. They was damaged turkeys.
5: How many legs did they have, Bill?
6: I'm in no mood for trick questions.
4: Undeterred, Dell clinches another deal.
6: Right, okay, Chief, let's work that out. That's 8 times 25 equals 175, okay?
7: 200.
6: What? No, no, Roddy, no. The calculator says 175, all right?
7: Yeah, but he's got GCSEs and maths and art.
6: So what does that prove? 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
4: Nicholas Lyndhurst and David Jason star in Only Fools and Horses tomorrow at 8:30 on BBC One.

Well, as we're now close to the end of the show, I've got to squeeze this in rather quickly. Rachel Bonner, a young lady that emailed me last week because I asked Rachel and everyone in the day, in many years ago, did you have a heartthrob? Maybe somebody you just admired in the music business, maybe you just liked their music. I said, you let me know who it was and I'll play some music from them for you. Well, Noel Scott Engel was the man that inspired Rachel to email me. Scott Walker was his stage name, and I'm going to play this song for you by the man himself because it's the one you asked for and the best one he ever did. Scott Walker at his best.

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3: 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Take

They don't make them like that anymore, do they? Motorcycle Michael from Joanne Campbell. Yes, now look, we're still sort of in test mode, but we're getting there slowly. Yes.

The Fontaine Sisters then. And Hearts of Stone. I'm having a 50s moment, alright? Because the songs are short, but they're also very, very good.

0: Look, bear with me a second. The station's gone mad here, and we've all got to go through this security thing. Now, hang on a second. I've got to fill out this form here. Criminal record office number. How do they know I got a criminal? Inside leg measurement. Other inside leg measurement. Father's maiden name. I'm in.
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0: By me, I'm Harley Buckner. You know, that bloke from the Hits, Quizzes and Stuff show. Well, I'm here to tell you that Monday to Friday, you can win £1,000. Nothing to do with this show, I'm just saying. That's right. All you got to do is make sure you're listening to my show every weekday at 12 noon. Buy a scratch card and bingo, you could be a winner. Even if you don't win, I can promise 60 minutes of hits that you'll know and teasing questions you might not. I might even chuck in a smile or two for free. 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
1: And very good evening to you. It's Saturday, the 3rd of October 2026, 1700 hours as the crow flies. And it's time for Jeff's Decade Extra Show. And tonight we've got the special edition, the penultimate edition of the 50th anniversary classic countdown 1976. And we're starting at number 104. Plenty of re-releases that were successful. We're going to start with a group that was very big in the 60s.

0: 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This is Jeff's Decade Show, and this is the 50th anniversary classic countdown of 1976. We've reached the top 100, and at number 100, another re-release, successful re-release. It's the Beatles, Paperback Writer.
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0: Okay, every so often we have a little technical issue and sometimes the microphone cuts out. However, all I have to do usually is exit the program and then go back in, and then it works. It's just that you're going to find a few gaps of a few seconds. So if that happens, don't worry unduly. It's all under control. So, as I was saying, number 95, we got the Climax Blues Band, couldn't get it right. 94, T-Rex, A Tie, I Love to Boogie, Celebrate Summer. 93, Yvonne Elliman, Love Me, coming up right now.
1: I'd love to, but I just don't have the time.
2: Time for what?
1: Becoming a volunteer.
2: Well, when I joined Good Neighbours, I only had one free hour a week, but they made me feel very welcome.
1: But I'm not qualified.
2: You don't need to be. You've got a car and you love helping people. You'd be great.
1: But great at what?
2: Well, driving neighbours in need to hospital and GP appointments, that sort of thing. And sometimes I take them shopping or just drop round for a coffee and a chat.
1: Well, I'm pretty sure I could do that.
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0: Hey, Cheers to Run Radio. This is Jeff's Decade Show, and we are looking at the 50th anniversary of 1976 Classic Countdown. It's 2026. Take 50 off that. You're 1976. What a year 1976 was. Hot summer, blah, blah, blah. Good holiday. You've already heard the soundtrack. My road trip down to Saint-Tropez. That was good. So, what we got? We got number 92. We got Another Tie. We got Brian Ferry, Let's Stick Together, and The Runaways with Cherry Bomb, both at 92. 91. We've got Dinah Ross, Theme from Mahogany, Do You Know Where You're Going To? And number 90, the Detroit Spinners, The Rubber Band Man.
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0: Okay, this is Run Radio. You're tuned to Jeff's Decade Show, and we are going through, like a dose of salts, the 50th anniversary classic countdown, 1976, and number 80. We got 89, something called Art and Language and the Red Crayola, and Arang. Now, this was, in my opinion, a very, very catchy song, and I'm amazed it wasn't a massive hit and wasn't being whistled by window cleaners, length of breadth of the land, and near the top of the charts. Then we got James Taylor, number 88, with Shower the People You Love with Love. 87, Genesis, Trick of the Tail. 86, Candy Staton, Young Hearts Run Free. And 85, Tavares, Heaven Must Be Missing an Angel. But we're getting ahead of ourselves. Let's go back to number 89.
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insecurity of crystalline political superstructures as a consequence of economic crisis and social conflict is not in itself a new form of social organization making deep changes in the social project. Unless a conscious socialist transformatory alternative develops, the result of crisis must be a further entrenchment of reaction and the growth of mass repression in lieu of solutions to society's problems. The ruling classes are universally appraised of such prospects. In the non-industrial countries, the only growth industry is military. And in the industrial, advanced countries, there is a vogue for discovering and eliminating dangers within, and an increase in hysterical, repressive legislation. The ideal is now the strong and opaque state, where repression keeps workers in line and activists harassed, entangled in a charade, tolerated up to a point. The point is that at which the activists start being themselves, cease to resemble traditional reformist organizations. The latter are, in any case, afforded space in which to operate and to mystify. For the ruling classes to want such regimes is one thing, to achieve them

This, even when the working class as such, is a minority. But the prospect remains bright for the authoritarian right. For this, both the reformist parties and the peasant-fixated 1960s revolutionaries are to blame. What is needed is an integration of the ideology of socialism, socialist transformatory sections, with the industrial working class, socialist working class solidarity is historical leadership identity.

0: are just joining us, we are Run Radio, and this is Jeff's Decade Show with me, Jeff Driver, and I am going through the 50th anniversary classic countdown 1976, playing all the top songs from that year. We've reached number 84, and a 12-inch single re-release with three tracks on it from The Who, and all three have made it into the countdown. And at 84, we're going to start with Substitute.
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0: 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And we've got next coming up, we've got The Who, we've got Patti Smith, George Benson, and 10cc.
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0: And we're going back to that EP, the 12-inch EP, the second track from there from 1967. This is The Who, 79 and Pictures of Lily.

All right, number 76, and we have a double header from 10cc from the album How Dare You. I've got I'm Mandy Fly Me, and then Art for Art's Sake.

0: Hey, here's the latest you from the playlist Horizon. We've still got the Beatles, we've got The Who, we've got Demis Roussos, we've got Andy Fairweather Lowe, Dinah Ross and the Four Tops, all waiting for their turn. 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
3: 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The picker. Picture the fingers, great. 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

0: back.
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3: Number 75, that was The Beatles and Get Back. And at 74, the last of the three tracks on the 12-inch single from The Who. This is The Who, 74, I'm a Boy.

I bought that single in 1974 in a bargain bin at my local record store, and I was already a big fan of Aphrodite's Child. Well, there you go. Number 72, Andy Fairweather-Lowe, formerly lead vocalist of Amen Corner. This is called Wide-Eyed and Legless.

0: Okay, the next songs are coming to you from John Cale, Dion, Kate and Anna McGarrigle, The Rolling Stones, John Cale again, and then Brian Eno. And some real good stuff here.
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0: This is Run Radio, Jeff's Decade Show, and we are going through and enjoying to the hilt the classic sounds of 1976. And we are going through with a fine tooth comb, the 50th anniversary classic countdown 1976.

So at number 66, you heard John Cale, Ship of Fools. Number 65, re-release from 1962, Dion the Wanderer. Did very well second time round. And at number 64, we got Kate and Anna McGarrigle, Heart Like a Wheel.

Hey, we're now into solid gold 60 territory, number 60 onwards. And we've got coming up next, we've got the Beatles, we've got Small Faces, Gladys Knight, the Pips, the Beatles again, David Ruffin, and then the Miracles in that order. So this is Run Radio. And who else were you expecting? And this is Jeff's Decade Show. And we are counting down the 50th anniversary classic countdown for 1976. And still plenty of re-releases. Good few originals, though. So at number 60, we're going to start with the Beatles. The B-side was a song I've already played earlier. This is called Rain.

former lead vocalist of The Temptations, brother of Jimmy Ruffin. What an effort. 56 in the countdown. David Ruffin, Walk Away From Love, 1976. Classic song. Number 55, The Miracles Without Smokey, and a song called Love Machine.

Hey, coming up next, we've got Gladys Knight and the Pips, then Jethro Tull with a Christmas song, Donna Summer with a Christmas song, Harold Melvin and the Blue Notes, the last UK hit, and the OJs, and lots and lots of classic stuff. So let's start with Gladys Knight and the Pips. By the way, in case you've forgotten, you're listening to Run Radio. This is Jeff's Decade Show, and we are working our way through the 50th anniversary 1976 Classic Countdown.

I like beer, and I like cheese. I like the smell of a westerly breeze. But I like more than all of these to be on horseback.

I like thunder, and I like rain, and open fires with roaring flames. But if the thunder's in my brain, I'd like to be on horseback. Some like the city, some the noise. Some make chaos, and others toys. If I was to have the choice, I'd rather be on horseback.

Some find it strange to be here, on this small planet in who knows where. And when it's strange and full of fear, it's nice to be on a horseback. Some are short and others tall, some hit their heads against a wall. But it doesn't really matter at all when you happen to be on horseback.

So if you feel a little glum, to Hervis Bridge you should come. In summer, winter, rain or sun, it's good to be an old

clouds seem to hang like a mist above the heat wave of 76 Liverpool Express. You Are My Love got number 11. And it's at number 44.

0: to Pete's Place. 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
4: And good evening. Welcome to Pete's Place, where you are listening to Run Radio with me, Pete Reynolds. And I'm going to tell you a little bit about my weekend because I've only just made it back in time for the show tonight. I've got Swing Out Sister from 86 on the way. That's after Ed Sheeran and American Town.

Oh, what a tune that is. A Swing Out Sister with a Breakout. And before that, we had Ed Sheeran and American Town. Yes, my weekend. I had an extended one. I was at a tractor and stationary engine gathering over the weekend. We were trying to raise money for Macmillan. I think we did all right, but it was to be fair, we didn't get an awful lot of public through. Although we had some lovely engines and some tractors, and we raised a bit between ourselves, to be honest. But the weather was kind to us, and I got there Thursday, and I didn't get home until last night. So, yeah, it was a really, really good. And Pip, bless her, not one accident inside the camper. She was very, very good. So I'm well proud of her, actually. And she was very well behaved, although she does get a bee in her bonnet sometimes where she just thinks, I want to go over there, and then off she goes. So I had to keep her on the leash pretty much most of the time. But it doesn't matter, though. We had fun. I have got Blondie, Sunday Girl, on the way after this from Dua Lipa.

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From the Blondie album Parallel Lines, that's Sunday Girl with a Blondie. And before that, we had Houdini by Dua Lipa. I've got, you know, I put my phone on silence. And for some reason, it's an old phone, mind. It is an old phone. And I think that was Heather. So I'm going to get a song on for you, Heather, because I've just seen your name pop up on my screen. So this one's for you, especially for you, Heather. This is Lisa Stansfield and All Around the World. I don't know.

Lisa Stansfield, all around the world, which we're playing for the lovely Heather in Ashton. And thanks for keeping it Rum Radio. Right, I'm going to squeeze two more in, and then we will have the mystery year. I've got Bruno Mars on the way with Grenade. That's after ABBA, and Winner Takes It All. And you are all winners if you're listening to Rum Radio.

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0: It's time for the Mystery Year with Pete. 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
1: And if you'd like to play along and it's just for fun, you can text or WhatsApp to 0752 252 665. And the first one out in our Mystery Year tonight is Jimmy Nail and Ain't No Doubt.

And there we have it, Jimmy Now and Ain't No Doubt playing on our mystery here tonight. And I've got to say, well done to Mark in Addleston. You've come in, you're spot on, but Sue in Chertsey, I'm afraid you're a little bit out. Can you come back with the right year? Maybe this clue will help you. And I remember this woman. Betty Boothroyd becomes the first woman to be elected as the Speaker of the House of Commons in this year. And I tell you, I can remember she was great. And in the charts at the time was Della Meat Tree and always the last to know.

I know it was. Delamitri and always the last to know. So I've got to say, well done to Heather in Ashton. You've come in the right year. Sue in Chertsey, you got back and it is the right year. And also to Robin Fleet. For those of you who are struggling, Aldershot Football Club of League Division 4 are declared bankrupt and became the first Football League club in 30 years to resign from the Football League in this year. TV programmes with TV programmes first aired in this year include Absolutely Fabulous, starring Joanna Lumley and Jennifer Saunders. Also released this year is a police drama, Heartbeat, starring Nick Berry and Derek Folds. And in the charts was Nick Berry's cover version of Buddy Holly's Heartbeat.

I do like that. Nick Berry and Heartbeat from our Mystery Year today. Now, I've got to say, well done to Mark in Addleton Heather, in Ashdead Sue in Chertsey, Robin Fleet, and Jan in Woodham. She told me, I know the answer now on her text. So well done to you. And also to Debbie and Tony in Woking, who all come in with the right year. And if you at home have said the year 1992, you would have been right. So well done if you got that right. I've got PhD from 1980. I think it might have been one or two. I can't remember exactly. I will look it up, though, for you. But that's after the new one from James Blunt. So this is Circles, and it's from the new album that's coming out on the 6th of November called Aeroplane... Oh, I've lost it now. Aeroplane Mode. There you go. So look forward to that coming out.

I never get tired of hearing that one. That's PhD and I Won't Let You Down. And it was from 1981. And before that, we had the new one from James Blunt and Circles. And that's coming out on his new album, Aeroplane Mode, in November the 6th. So I'm looking forward to that one. I've got Billie Eilish. That's after Sure. And this is a cover version of I'll Let You Know After the Song.

Billy Eilish and Birds of a Feather before that, sure. And that was a cover of, I've lost it again, here we go, let's have a look. That was a cover from 1964 of Betty Everett. Yes, you think, who's Betty Everett? Well, she sang that, the Shoop. I hate that word. Anyway, you know what I mean. It's live radio, we love it. I'm going to play one more, then we're going to have our blast in the past. J.B. Cooper, Passport Home.

0: JP Cooper bringing us up to 8 o'clock and Passport Home. Right, it's time now for our Blast on the Past. This is where I play you three tunes, and all you got to do is sit back and enjoy. And by the way, while these are playing, I've got to put a Pete's sleep together. I forgot to do one this morning. There you go. So we just don't throw these shows together, do we? I've got The Love Affair, Amen's Corner, and the Everly Brothers all on the way.
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7: We're taking you back to

And that was our blast in the past with the Love Affair and Everlasting Love from 1968. From 1969, Amen Corner of Paradise Was Half As Nice. And from 1960, even before I was born, right, many things go on before I was born, was Kathy's Clown and the Everly Brothers. And that was actually one of my favourite songs growing up as a lad. Apparently, I used to sing it all the time. But there you go. That's just me. Right. Don't forget, coming up at 9:30, we're going to have the... No, 8:30. Oh, forget what time it is. 8:30, we got Pete's link. I've only got to find one more tune, and then I've got the link. So that'd teach me to forget to do it, wouldn't it? I've got Little Mix and Machine Gun Kelly on the way after this new one from Kings of Leon, and it's The Cold Blue Dawn.

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0: songs.
1: Oh, I do like that. Little Mix and Machine Gun Kelly teaming up with No More Sad Songs. And before that, we had the new one from Kings of Leon. Yes, they're back in the charts. Absolutely love those, I do. And that was Cold Blue Dawn. Right, what's the time now? It's 20 past, so we're going to try and squeeze a few more in before we play Pete's Sleep, which I've managed to get done. I've got BB Rexha and Florida Georgia Line teaming up with Meant to Be. That's after this from Edwin Starr.

0: I gotta admit, that is one of my guilty pleasures. BB Rexha and Florida Georgia Line with Meant to Be. And before that, from 56 years ago, yeah, that's right, released in 1970, War by Edwin Starr. Right, I'm gonna play one more and then we're gonna have Pete's Leak. Don't blame me if it's terrible, but Heather in Ashton, she did ask me for an easy one, so I think this is easy. And I tell you what, I'm surprised you can't hear my dog snoring. She's a kip on the settee here, and yeah, she's a flat out, bless her. Benny Blanco, Halsey and Khaled all teaming up with Eastside.
1: When I was young, I fell in love.

like it. Mel C, Northern Star, plays on Pete's Link. They tried to catch a fly. No, that's wrong. No, it ain't. It's right. I'm getting all confused with what I've done.

I know it was Mel C with Northern Star, and I haven't got a right answer yet. I thought I might have... Right, no, might not be that easy. Right, so we got Jan in Woodham. She's gone for Shapes. Star, yeah, it's a shape, I suppose. Emma's gone for Space. Mark's gone for the Solar System. Rob's gone for Spice Girl. Rachel's gone for Spice Girls. And Sue, she's gone for Places. No, it's not. Maybe the second one will help you. And this is...

Ah, Belinda Carlisle circles in the sand, and I've got a couple of right, correct answers. I've got to say, well done to Heather in Ashdead and Sue in Chertsey. Or was that Chris in Ashdead, Heather? But yeah, so well done. You both got it right. Some more wrong answers are the North of England. Second name start with a C. North England. They come from Jan, Emma, and Mark and Rob. I can't. You're halfway there, mate. You're getting there, but I can't give it out, otherwise it will just give it away. And Rachel and John, they've both gone for all female singers. No, it's not, because this is the Kinks, and Victoria plays next.

I know it was the Kinks with Victoria, and you're starting to get it now, because Jan in Woodham, you've come in with the right answer, so has Mark in Addleston. Rob, you are so close, but I can't quite give it to you. You got 3/4 of a point, but I'm not going to say it, because I will definitely give it away. And I think this last song, say that again, this last song might give it to you. And this is Squeeze and Piccadilly.

And that one gave it away, all the way from 1981. That Squeeze and Piccadilly. Oh, see, me and food, we just get on very well. Right, so, yeah, that gave it away tonight. And in no particular order, Heather in Ashdown, Sue in Chertsey, Johnny Staines, Rachel in Addison, Robin Fleet, Mark in Addison, Emma in Farncombe, and Jan in Woodham. You've all come in with the right answer. Although it did take, Rob, quite a few guesses. But you got there in the end, Rob. That's what matters. So, yes, it was. It was the London Underground Lines. We had We had Northern Star by Mel C. We had The Circle, In the Sand by Belinda Carlisle, Victoria, The Kinks, and Piccadilly Line by The Squeeze. So there you go. It's as simple as that. So well done, and thank you for taking part. I am going to take you back to 1979 after Joss Stone and Spoiled.

Love that. Simple Minds, Chelsea Girl. Right, that's it for me. Yaya is taking over the hot seat tonight, and I'll see you at the weekend for the breakfast show between 8 and 10 o'clock Saturday and Sunday. Take care. Sugar Babes, easy. Yaya, next.

Good evening, beautiful people, and welcome to Yaya After Hours. I hope you all had a lovely weekend. That was Alison Goldfrapp with Believer, and hearing that song this week got me thinking about belief. Not religion, not politics, just all the little things we choose to trust every day. Believing we'll be okay, believing we're on the right path, believing the things we're working on will eventually become what we hope it might. I look around on social media and see people that say never going to give up. And I think it's really, really important, isn't it? And lots and lots and lots of things to talk about that today. And perhaps most importantly, believing in ourselves, even when we're not entirely sure. Tonight's show is built around that idea. I'm not preaching, hopefully. just a little bit of music to kind of sort of, fill us with that kind of belief in ourselves. From Bank Cannons, Cracker Smack, Sophie Ellis-Bextor, who I saw on Friday, Roosevelt, and Mellow Trust, and more. Let's begin. This is What If He Puts His Hands on You by Bank.

And that was Bank with What If He Puts His Hands On You, and Cannons before that with Fire For You, two artists that seem to kind of specialise in atmosphere. I do like talking about atmosphere. You can't get close to it, can you? But it's kind of there. I always think Cannons make music that feels like memories, kind of like, you know, kind of waiting to happen. That's why I love them and I play them quite often. And Bank has this like incredible ability to create electronic music that somehow feels deeply human. Definitely something that probably can't be created by AI. That's probably why I love it so much. Anyway, one thing I do believe gets better with age, talking about belief, is confidence, isn't it? You know, not the loud sort, you know, the kind of quiet kind, you know, very happy with myself, you know, getting up. The confidence to kind of trust your instincts, and the confidence to kind of stop apologizing for who you are, and the confidence to realize that not everybody has to agree with your choices. That is a great thing about getting older, isn't it? You're like, I don't really care that much anymore. Care, but not really care what people think. Here's something beautifully stylish from Darius called Cherie.

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2: Satin Jackets, Darius, and Crack and Smack there. I love artists like these because they're completely comfortable in their own skin. You know, Crack and Smack have spent years making music that feels warm, soulful, and absolutely timeless. And that reminds me that every creative project that we have, which I have quite a few, starts with a belief, doesn't it? You know, whether it's a song, a book, a business, a documentary, a radio show, a film, Justin. you always begin long before you've got any proof it's going to work, don't you? You sort of think, ah, oh, I've got an idea, And I've got a lot of creative projects happening at the moment. And one thing every creative person eventually learns is that inspiration usually arrives after you've started, not before, you know. It's like, it doesn't kind of, whoa, you've got to make a start. My mother used to always say, you know, just make a start, just take the first step. And so you have to begin before you're ready, don't you? Which is another way of saying you have to believe. There you go. See, there's the link. You have to believe before you've got any proof. Anyway, that's what most musicians have to do, don't they? Before they've got any of those ticket sales, before they've got even an agent, before they've got, like, you know, a label, etc. Up next, one of my favourites, the fabulous Frank Moody and Flamingo Pier.

Frank Moody and Flamingo Pier. I want to go see them again, actually. It's been a while. I tried to get to a gig on Sunday, but my friend Jilly was very unwell, and then my ex-husband was late to pick up my daughter, so had to miss it. Unfortunately, Brother Strut, I'm sorry. I'm going to get to see you again sometime. Really looking forward to that. That was at in Reading at the Purple Turtle. But I'm going to, Justin has said he's going to take me up to see them in Birmingham in October. So in about a week and a bit's time. So all is not lost. And they're in Islington Assembly Hall later this month as well, at the end of this month, where they are doing an album launch as well. So their album launch, where sort of records will be and vinyls will be ready and CDs to sign, so go check it out. I think there are a few tickets available. Reading was all sold out. I think there are a few tickets available in Birmingham, but pretty much, you know, it's been a bit of a sold out tour. But honestly, this section might have been one of my favourite sections of the evening. It's very warm, colourful, and it's got that really optimistic vibe, hasn't it? Which I love about Frank Moody. But talking about music, which obviously I'm going to because it's a radio show. But it still fascinates me because a song can be like 3 or 4 minutes long, you know, quite short, you know, they're not really that long, really out of your whole day, are they? And somehow they stay with you for years, don't they? We forget conversations, we forget, you know, what we did yesterday.

today. 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Yet somehow, one song, just one song, or maybe a few, can transport us straight back to a room, can't they? Where a person or a particular moment in time, a bit like a smell, you know, a bit like a smell. And that's real magic, isn't it? So let's keep that feeling going. Let's not get it gone. Let's keep that feeling going with Lose My Cool. This is Amber Mark.

But Mark and Jungle there, let's turn that off, actually. Oh, they're going to come on anyway. A little bit of Cerrone and Addy Oasis. Let's go.

Cerrone, Eddie Oasis, Amber Mark and Jungle there. I've always loved artists who seem impossible to place neatly in one category, you know, and Amber Mark and Jungle, pretty much like that. You know, soul, disco, electronic, indie. I find myself doing that a bit. You know, it's kind of a, what, you know, it's like, sometimes you really want to go soulful, but you think, oh, I've got to stay in my lane. But, you know, then I'll be coming on to someone who does actually stay in the lane in a minute. But the best music tends to kind of ignore labels, doesn't it? And just gets on with being brilliant, you know. And perhaps that's another thing worth believing in, you know, not having to fit perfectly into one box, which obviously a lot of people still think, you know, well, you studied art. Why are you an artist now? Or you didn't study art. Why are you not an artist? Or whatever might happen is like, you know. But let's glide into a bit of Jean Tonique and a Purple Disco Machine. This is Can You Feel It?

And it's just gone 10 p.m. And that was Jean Tanique with Can You Feel It and Purple Disco Machine there with Body Funk. How many of you are singing? 1, 2, 1, 2, 1, 2. How many of you? 1, 2, 1, 2, 1, 2, 3, 4. I bet you all were, weren't you? You just, how can you not do that to that sort of such a cool track, isn't it? Two artists carrying modern disco into a new generation, without a doubt. And speaking of icons, on Friday evening, I was lucky enough to see a Sophie Alex Baxter. Thank you, Justin, who bought me a ticket. Perform at Soho Muse House in Mayfair. It was very packed, but everyone was being very polite, I have to say. They weren't like pushing, although I did get to the front, got a bit of like a handhold with Sophie herself, but she was absolutely wonderful. And in her full disco sequence, looking fabulous, you know, full kind of as you expect. I wore my little sequin bustier, whatever type thing, what do you call it, you know, boob tubey thing, and my sequin sort of flares and my very high heels, and I paid for it the next day, and my little sequin little top, you know, and you know, it was fabulous. But it was not only fabulous because of her, but she's just a fantastic performer, because she radiates joy, doesn't she? She really does radiate this wonderful joy. And watching her reminded me that some careers aren't built in kind of straight lines, are they? You know, sometimes success comes from simply staying true to yourself for long enough, you know, because people, she was always kind of into disco. And then like now, look, she's having this re-emergence and everyone absolutely loves her. So let's sit back and listen to a little bit of Sophie.

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1: A little warmth, a little groove, a little light for your night.
2: And that was Sophie Ellis-Bextor with Relentless Love, followed by Horse Moat. Sorry, it's getting late. Horse Meat Disco. I love that. Yeah, it's great. It's dancing away to that. Sorry, it's getting late, isn't it? 10 past 10. You're probably in bed now, aren't you? Anyway, seeing as Sophie Ellis-Bextor on Friday reminded me that longevity, right, is incredibly underrated, isn't it? You know, we celebrate overnight success, don't we? But the really inspiring stories, you know, the really inspiring ones are often the people who simply just kept going. You know, the bands that have been there for 30, 40, 50 years, and we forget about them. But, you know, they kept going, you know, the Mick Jaggers, etc. You know, one great song, one performance, one step at a time, you know, that's fine. But how about all those that have been there forever, you know, and they just keep on going. They keep believing in themselves, don't they? So, you know, they never give up, you know, and they never sort of, you know, give up on their dreams, you know, and that's kind of the theme tonight. And while we're talking about plans and timing and dreams and such like, you know, because they said, they're saying, you know, I saw on TikTok today, the woman said, you know, get up the sidelines of your life, you know, and fight for you, you know. If you don't make it at 10, you can make it at 30. I mean, who's going to make it at 10? Come on. Shirley Temple. If you don't make it at 30, you can make it at, you know, 50. And if you don't make it at 50, you can make it at 60 and still give them goodness. But anyway, there you go. There's a little bit of motivation. But there's so much motivational kind of stuff out there, isn't there, on social media. So, you know, we haven't really got an excuse, have we? But while we're talking about plans and timing, as I said, as I mentioned, I was actually supposed to have a full musical weekend this weekend and see Brother Strat over the weekend too, along with Sophie. But, you know, you can't spoil me. And obviously that's what happened, isn't it? But life got in the way. And a friend, as I said, wasn't feeling great. And my ex was running late collecting our daughter. And suddenly the whole evening, or afternoon as it was, wasn't really an evening, it was an afternoon, disappeared. Which is frustrating when you've been looking forward to something. But maybe that's another form of belief, you know, trusting that if you miss one thing, another opportunity always comes along. And my knight in shining armor, Justin, sort of has rescued me, and he's taking me to see them again in Birmingham. So, Birmingham or Birmingham. Sorry. Birmingham. My grandmother who came from there would be like most disappointed. Darling, it's Birmingham. Anyway, next up we have a bit of Disclosure and Roosevelt with Help Me Lose My Mind. Please help me lose my mind. Let's go.

And that was Disclosure, interrupted a little bit by a bit of gold frap, I believe. Something went wrong with the software there. But we recovered. And then Flight Facilities and a bit of Roosevelt. Three artists who understand that electronic music, can't say that this late night, electronic music can still be emotional. And then we've had the beautiful Adeline Adeoasis, who has that beautiful, soulful voice, who I absolutely adore. Now, talking about the week ahead, it's only Tuesday, isn't it? But I've got a busy week, a documentary website projects to kind of finalize, which has been the bane of my life, you know, difficult, a long

And that was Drama with Dark Rain and a bit of DJ Yaya with Where You Shined. And this part of the show always feels a little different. The lights get a little lower, hopefully, while we're going to bed. And the conversations, well, they don't really at this time. It's a Tuesday. I'm going to say the conversations do get a little deeper. You know, when you kind of bring your boyfriend or you're like, you know, tired and, you know, you're half asleep and you talk about things that sort of worry you. It's best not to do that, isn't it? Really late at night. But one thing I find myself believing more and more these days is the value of good friends. You know, the people who laugh at your terrible jokes and the people who check in and the people who show up. They are worth their weight in gold. Next up, we have a bit more of me. This is Save the Seed and Midnight Mirror.

And those were two of mine, Save the Seed and Midnight Mirror. You know, every song starts with belief, doesn't it? Before anybody hears it, before anybody supports it, whether they do or not, you know. Sometimes it doesn't even really matter, does it? Or before anybody understands it, you know, you have to believe it's kind of worth making. And I think that's true of almost everything creative. You know, you start before you're ready. Midnight Mirror is a song about reflection and about possibility, about those moments where you stop and ask yourself where you've been and where you're going next. So next up is Settle. One thing creatives never do is settle. They keep working until it's perfect in their eyes. This is Bank with Settle.

And that was Weightless by Ben Boma and Panama. One thing I've learned over the years is that belief and certainty are completely different things, aren't they? You know, most of the best things in my life arrived without certainty. You know, a relationship, a friendship, a song, a radio show. You know, you don't always know where they're going. You just simply begin, don't you? And thank you for spending your evening with me again this week. Tonight we've been talking about the things we believe in, you know, creativity, a bit of music, friendship, possibility, love, and perhaps most importantly, ourselves. And if you've been doubting yourself recently, perhaps this is a reminder that you're probably much closer than you think, you know. And that's where we'll leave it tonight. Thank you for your company, whether you've been listening from the sofa, the car, the kitchen, out walking, or simply taking a moment out for yourself. Remember, maybe believing isn't knowing how the story ends. Maybe believing is deciding to keep going before you know. I'm Yaya. Take care of yourselves, and I'll see you next time. Good night. This is Lucidity by Supernova. Have a great week.

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2: 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Just let me sleep for a bit.
1: Yeah, but we're going.
2: 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You're going at 6:30, aren't you?
1: Yeah.
2: Yeah, it's 5:30, so I don't need to get ready yet, do I?
1: Well, it's all gone to someone's head, hasn't it? 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
1: Okay, so you're listening to I Do Like Mondays with Jeff Driver from 10 a.m. to 12 noon. And today's theme is UK Singles Charts, September 1969. We're going to start off with all the number ones that were in the charts.

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0: The last original album from the 1960s.

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0: song that conjures up memories of my 1976 road trip down to Saint-Tropez, like no other. Happy memories too. Okay, next up we have a double A-side from the Upsetters, Return of Django and Dollar in the Teeth. This is Run Radio. You're tuned to Jeff's I Do Like Monday show. We are looking at the UK singles charts of September 1969. And Fleetwood Mac with Oh Well, Part 1, got to number 2 in the charts. And outsold the Beatles that year.
1: I'd love to, but I just don't have the time.
2: Time for what?
1: Becoming a volunteer.
2: Well, when I joined Good Neighbours, I only had one free hour a week, but they made me feel very welcome.
1: But I'm not qualified.
2: You don't need to be. You've got a car and you love helping people. You'd be great.
1: But great at what?
2: Well, driving neighbours in need to hospital and GP appointments, that sort of thing. And sometimes I take them shopping or just drop round for a coffee and a chat.
1: Well, I'm pretty sure I could do that.
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0: Bit of rude reggae there. Next up, Jimmy Ruffin. I've passed this way before.
1: 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I Do Like Monday show. 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
2: Life lands a crushing blow. And once again, a heart is broken. And as history repeats itself, these few words are sadly spoken.